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0: 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Whenever I hear this song, Over the Wall, I think of those neighborhood news bulletins.
1: Okay.
0: You know, the aunties getting together on a weekday evening, you know what I mean?
1: I mean, depending on the perspective, sometimes they're your, like, you know, you love them. Sometimes you have like a, I think at any given moment, everyone has a love-hate relationship with such aunties. If it's gossiping about people you don't like in the neighborhood, great. If it's

0: is it? It's not just the aunties.
1: Could be the uncle. Mm. Yeah.
0: Yeah, especially you know, when they have nothing much to do, you know, the later life, you know.
1: That's
0: what I mean?
1: That's true. Especially if you have like a small, like a grocery shop or
0: something.
1: Right. Worse. Yeah. They know everything.
0: They converge over there, right?
1: Yeah, yeah. And they know things that you don't even know
0: and
1: about.
0: And there's
1: your
0: also
1: family.
0: A log in the vicinity where they could sit. Right? It's like a bench, like some old tree trunk.
1: 100%. If you're also now at this moment thinking, oh, I have the same thing in my neighborhood, I think it's kind of like, I think every Sri Lankan has that somewhere down the line. You know?
0: I suppose, yeah.
1: Yeah, but hey, good morning. Yet another edition of The Morning Brew here with Nilan and Dilsha on a happy Thursday. For a minute, my brain was like, it's Wednesday. I'm like, no, can't be.
0: We're cooling down a little bit. I mean, if you look at this morning, a little nice and drizzly, it's a little chilly, and I really hope it continues throughout because we know the monsoons are just around the corner.
1: That's true.
0: This time around with El Nino,
1: they said it's going to be a
0: area.
1: Warm kind of monsoon.
0: Yeah.
1: I'm just hoping that the monsoon is going to continue to be like last night and in the morning today. Like it's a beautiful chilly morning, and last night there was a massive downpour, and it wasn't that, you know, that sudden rain where it just rains hard and then stops in 5 minutes, because that has a complete opposite effect. You know, it gets even warmer after that.
0: And we want to remind you, of course, yes indeed, great stuff, but of course weather wise we're feeling the chill, and it's becoming good. Don't forget Jana Shakti Life with us on the show. Life is about you know, good things, and we're going to tell you all about it. Meadow Lee, start your day with Meadow Lee.
1: That is right. We've got Fortune Soy on board with 7 different flavors. 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All thanks to Starlink, available at Singer. Mitsubishi is on board with us. United Motors giving you the chance to test drive that amazing vehicle. It doesn't matter. 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You can choose whatever you like when you go there.
0: Meldol is something that everybody must have. A workplace, car, at home, everywhere. Homeland Skyline, of course, the super brand. They're with us on The Morning Brew as well.
1: That is true indeed.
0: Are you ready for the big one?
1: I am ready. Nitesh is on board early in the morning.
0: Right.
1: RJ is on board. They're all ready and prepped up for today's brain teaser.
0: Yeah, it's like that 100 meter dash.
1: Oh, yes.
0: Here we go. Now, you need to tell us, what is the smallest number that increases by 12 when it's flipped and turned upside down? Now, think of this number. Okay. Do you want to give a clue already? No? Not yet? Not yet. Okay.
1: Yeah.
0: So, what is the smallest number that increases by 12 when it's flipped and turned upside down?
1: That's a very...
0: You know this one. You got this.
1: Send it to 0728-878-878.
0: Yes, indeed. Thursday morning. And we're getting right down to business. Nilani and Dilsha, connect with us right here, right now. Billy Crawford, born in the Philippines.

0: Back in 1999, it's Billy Crawford and Come Into My Life right here on The Morning Brew with Nilani and Tisha on a Thursday. Good morning.
1: That is right. I mean, that's literally y'all, you know, every day in the morning you're waiting for us to start the show. Come on.
0: And especially teaser.
1: Especially the teaser. Mainly the teaser. Yeah. Looks like this one is definitely putting y'all in a tough spot.
0: Okay, let's try this again. Okay, yeah. we're gonna mention this one more time before
1: one
0: we get into a break.
1: Time.
0: Yeah. So, what is the smallest number that increases by 12 when you turn it upside down or flip it or turn it upside down? So, what is the smallest number? Right? It's not one. It's not zero.
1: It's not a single number, meaning it's not. It's
0: double digits.
1: It's a double digit number. We'll put it out like that.
0: Okay.
1: Right? Taking a look at the answers, we're getting lots of messages.
0: Right.
1: Romano and Alex, good job, guys.
0: As usual.
1: Got it right. Mm-hmm. Good, right. Myra's on the show. Good morning to you, Myra. RJ, big happy, you know, good morning to you too. Dilshan on the show. Good morning. Dilshan, how did you get the answer right?
0: He got it spot on.
1: Spot
0: I mean,
1: on,
0: he usually does. Dilshan
1: spot
0: usually
1: on.
0: Does.
1: I'm just there, like, I'm racking my brain trying to think of it. The answer, like, I can't. Nitesh is on the show. Good morning, Nitesh. You're kind of close, but not close enough.
0: Keep trying.
1: I need to keep trying. So your single digits, though, it's not a single digit. That's all we can tell.
0: Mm-hmm.
1: Marlon Rodrigo on the show. Good morning to you, Marlon. We've got Zena on the show with an... Got it right.
0: Zena is spot on all the time.
1: Got
0: Thank
1: it
0: you.
1: Right. Marsha on the show. Good morning, Marsha. Give it another try. It's not a single digit number. It's a double digit number.
0: Yes, you can try it one more time. Kind of like Meldol. Meldol, you keep it over and over again with you.
1: Uh-huh.
0: 2 packs, 3 packs, it doesn't really matter because when you buy Meldol, you got to buy for everybody. One for the office.
1: Yeah.
0: One for your home and one in the car.
1: See, the thing is this, what Meldol does to you, also you, like, Meldol is a reliable relief partner. So gets rid of all the pains, the headaches, you know, even if you're feeling feverish.
0: Yes.
1: Now, especially with this, you know, crazy weather change, like being really warm and then all of a sudden started raining. Mm-hmm. Chances are it's during this time that we tend to get a little feverish.
0: Yes,
1: you know?
0: That's right.
1: Meldol is your best defense against it. And also, you become the reliable partner and the reliable person in the office, especially because they always know you always have a Meldol on hand.
0: That's right.
1: That is how reliable Meldol is, and you automatically become
0: Yes,
1: reliable.
0: Indeed. Yes, indeed. You know, there are people like that in the office.
1: Mm-mm.
0: So you're probably one of them. Fortune Soy with us on the show. Wow, what a way to start off, even in the morning, right?
1: Yep. It's yummy in your tummy, guaranteed. Once you start, you can't stop.
0: Mm.
1: That's how delicious it is. Like
0: seven
1: different flavors.
0: I like number seven.
1: Same here. My favorite number.
0: My favorite number two.
1: Oh, yeah. See, the thing is that you didn't even realize you made a Friend's reference there.
0: I did.
1: Seven. Yes, you did. Yes, you did.
0: Oh, okay.
1: If you know, you know.
0: All right. So seven different flavors. I love it.
1: Seven different flavors, seven different ways of keeping your soul, mind, body happy because it's nutritious, it's delicious, it's juicy. It hits the spot, especially if you're someone that loves Sri Lankan flavor. With none of that added MSG, you know, this is perfection in a pack.
0: No doubt about it. Thursday morning, Nilani and Tisha.

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0: Did I just catch you singing along, Dilsha? I think I did.
1: Yes.
0: You did. 100%. I mean, it's a good song.
1: It's a very good song. I mean, you can't help it. Like, you're grooving from side to side.
0: Uh-huh.
1: Like,
0: 1996.
1: Mm-hmm. The secret dancer in you that you didn't even realize you had is just popping out, you know?
0: Yeah, it doesn't matter how you dance.
1: It is, yeah.
0: If you can get into the groove. Now, this song sampled the old Forget Me Not song by Patrice Rushen. She's the one, 1982 or something. Chums, we wanna do a little shout out to Chums. You got the answer spot on. Thank you so much to the question that you just asked us. Yes, absolutely.
1: 100%. Yeah. Absolutely. Proudly.
0: Proud.
1: Go green and yellow. That's all I'm going to say.
0: Live, give, grow.
1: Live, give, grow. Are you? To those of you that know,
0: yeah,
1: you know, live, give, grow.
0: You know. 729, Ilan and Dilsha on at the morning for a Thursday morning. So we're in the middle of this little contest, which is our usual one, the regular one, and it's our brain teaser. Everybody's having a good time. A lot of people getting it right also. Struggling sometimes.
1: Some are struggling. Some are getting it right. It's okay. Whatever you do, give it your best try.
0: Okay, so we got Jitendra, Jaden, and Kiara. Ooh. They've got it absolutely right.
1: Good job, guys. Anthony on the show. He's like, is Dilsha dancing? Of course, to this music. How can you resist dancing?
0: No doubt about it. Hey, welcome. Good to have you with us.
1: Yes, that is right indeed. Marsha on the show, she finally got the answer right.
0: Well done. Now, usually Marsha is spot on.
1: She played it really smart. Okay. She gave us options. So she threw a curveball at us and gave us an MCQ.
0: Yeah, we didn't have a choice. But
1: Good job. Nitesh, you got to keep trying a little bit more. I think you're getting there, but not there yet. Dr. Thivanka on the show, good morning. In case you're wondering what the brain teaser is, it has everything to do with numbers.
0: Yes, indeed. So we're going to mention it one more time, okay? Just before we get into the break. What is the smallest number that increases by 12 when it's flipped and turned upside down? So we can tell you, the clue that we can give you, it's double digits, right? It's not one single number, but it's two digits. Okay, so tell us 0728-878-878.
1: That is the number. Now, if you want, you can Google the answer.
0: You're a bad influence, you know.
1: Okay. Oh, I am certified bad influence.
0: I knew it.
1: I am a bad influence.
0: That in a good way. In a good way.
1: That gets you to do good things in the long run. Like, for example, you can Google today's answer. Mm-hmm. But the thing is, you have to make sure you have Starlink as a connection. So in the long run, it's a great idea.
0: That's true.
1: Because you have the world's best, fastest internet at your hands. Mm-hmm. We're talking about, and you're thinking, wait, what?
0: Yeah, because you've gotten the answer before you finish your sentence.
1: Sometimes it could even predict the brain teaser.
0: It's so fast.
1: It's light years ahead of what we actually have here in terms of our normal connections. But seriously, you are upgrading, you know, from speeds, to internet connectivity, to the fact that it's uninterrupted connections, essentially. That's what you're going to be enjoying. And how do you get your hands on this? By walking into any of the 400 Singha showrooms spread across the island. And that's how you get your hands on Starlink.
0: And you're starting your day. Come on, it's not even 8 o'clock yet. So your chance to start off the right way with the right nutrition. And we're talking about a beautiful brand called Meadowly.
1: Oh, yeah, we love it.
0: And everybody must have a little bit of Meadowly.
1: You have to. Yeah. Now, but at this rate, if you don't have Meadowly in your fridge, I just have one disappointing auntie question. Child, what are you doing with your life? Like, seriously.
0: Don't let us start now. Get yourself Meadowly.
1: Imagine how easy it is. You know, you get to, it's nutritious, it's delicious, the aroma is amazing, it's so convenient to use.
0: Yeah.
1: And you don't have to struggle so much in the kitchen when you have to rush to work and get the breakfast done for the entire family and make sure they eat it also.
0: Yeah.
1: That's another problem, no? You putting in your life and your love and all the energy you have in the morning to make breakfast only for them to be like, yeah, I don't want it. It doesn't taste so great.
0: Fussy kids will never have an issue with this one.
1: Yeah.
0: You don't have to keep coercing them because this is really good stuff.
1: They actually will look forward to the breakfast. So make sure you incorporate Meadowly into basically any and every meal in your day.
0: Nilani Dusha on the Morning Brew. It's Thursday and we got Texas from, of course, from the UK right here, right now.

0: gets me off to a great start.
1: 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Despite some controversy over it, coffee is loaded with health benefits. It's rich in antioxidants, and some studies have linked coffee intake to longevity, a reduced risk of type 2 diabetes, Parkinson's, and Alzheimer's disease, and numerous other illnesses. The most beneficial intake amount appears to be 3 to 4 cups per day, although pregnant people should limit or avoid it completely because it has been linked to low birth weight. However, it's best to consume coffee and any caffeine-based items in moderation. 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

0: 87.8 Light, and of course music from the 80s, Stevie Wonder, one of the greatest songs, and of course one of the songs that people love to sing along to. What a groove right there.
1: 100%, 100%. Not the part about being a part-time lover, but that's okay, that depends on what floats your boat. Let's stick to that.
0: Let's do that.
1: What floats your boat?
0: You're a cat fan.
1: 100%.
0: I bet you didn't know that a group of cats is called a clowder.
1: Mm-mm.
0: So if you want to put it into a sentence, you can use it like this. The crazy cat lady lives with a large clowder of cats. So a group of cats is known as a clowder. C-L-O-W-D-E-R.
1: Okay. Right. I mean, that's a full-blown tongue twister there also.
0: That is, actually. That is.
1: The
0: crazy
1: cat
0: lady. The crazy
1: cat lady and a clowder of cats. See?
0: Yeah.
1: And a clowder of cats.
0: Clowder of cats.
1: Crazy cat lady and clowder of cats. Oh, I dare y'all to do that.
0: A voice note.
1: A voice note of that at least 3 times in a row without making a single mistake.
0: And fast, okay?
1: Crazy cat lady and her clowder of cats. Clowder of cats. Okay, we'll do
0: okay,
1: so.
0: Let me try.
1: Try.
0: The crazy cat lady with a clowder of cats. I did it.
1: No. Because you have with a, it breaks it down.
0: Okay, without
1: a. So just say a crazy cat lady and a clowder of cats.
0: A crazy cat lady and a clowder of cats.
1: A crazy cat lady and a clowder of cats.
0: Okay, I think I was okay.
1: No, you're who did this?
0: Okay. Let's try this. Okay, if you wanna try this,
1: give it a try. Do a
0: little voice note and send it to
1: send
0: us.
1: Send it to us.
0: You know the number.
1: 0728 878 878 is the number. You can also send your brain teaser answers to that. Yes, we have that going on also. But we thought we'll make your Thursday morning quite entertaining by showing two things.
0: Yes, indeed. But on a little sadder note, last night we heard of the demise of one of the biggest media tycoons in the world, Ted Turner. So this is a gentleman who's responsible for starting the 24-hour news channel, right?
1: Yeah.
0: So he actually pioneered it. Mm-hmm. So when he started this in 1980, it was known as Central Media. I think it was Cable News Network. It was called Cable News Network. So eventually that evolved into CNN, which became this massive brand. This guy, when he started it, a lot of people ridiculed him, saying that it wouldn't work. And they call it the Chicken Noodle Network.
1: And look at it now.
0: Yeah. So if I think the time, business experts say that it came of age, especially during the 1991 or 1990-91 Gulf War, when they actually did live news bulletins from the place, from the war, right?
1: Oh, yeah.
0: So there was a reporter on scene giving reports about the war. So even George Bush Sr. at the time had said he learns more from CNN than he does from the CIA.
1: Wow.
0: Yeah, he said it. Yeah.
1: No, but that even the Gulf War was quite, I mean, it was quite a time, a time-changing moment, you know, for a lot of people. A lot of Sri Lankans, a lot of expatriates actually were, you know, working in the Gulf area.
0: Yeah.
1: I mean, I'm sure if you had family members that lived in that area during the Gulf War, they would have stories to tell you, you know, about how the skies would light up, essentially.
0: Uh-huh.
1: But, believe it or not, you said 1980 was when CNN started?
0: 1980.
1: That's 46 years.
0: 46 years. So Ted Turner is a legendary man.
1: Mm-hmm.
0: I mean, he changed the game.
1: Yep.
0: I think it was 87 when he passed away. Yeah, 87.
1: Yeah, 87.
0: Yeah. So obviously the world's going to miss him. I mean, come on, he's a pioneer. He started something, revolutionized the way we, you know, watch news.
1: That's true. And he just, you know, challenged everyone and said, you know what? No, we're going to make it a 24-hour thing. It is the news at the end of the day.
0: I mean, at the end of the day, if you believe in your brand, if you understand where it's going, you don't have to listen to all the noise. You know, if you're doing the right thing, just keep going.
1: Just keep going.
0: Uh-huh.
1: Like how you need to just keep going towards United Motors. So you can do the test drive of either the Triton or the Expander Cross.
0: Okay.
1: Right, whatever floats your boat there.
0: For I don't know, if you're a fan of these pickup trucks, these double cabs,
1: then it's Triton.
0: The ultimate double cab right now, the pickup truck, is the Triton. Right,
1: hands down.
0: I mean, the colors that they have, even the white one looks nice.
1: Mm.
0: Right, the way it's done up, the it's muscular. You know that beast mode that people love.
1: Yes,
0: this is the epitome of it. So if you go to United Motors today and have a look at the Triton, the Mitsubishi Triton, it's not just another Triton. It's the Mitsubishi Triton, and of course you know how we love this brand, Mitsubishi. So your chance, maybe during your lunch hour, do a test drive.
1: That test drive. trust me, you can make it a family decision if you want, but I would suggest you speak to the entire family and then take this decision of going for the test drive. You are going to anyways get the Triton, hands down. Once you step into it, you're not going to want to step out or without it. That is a guarantee that we can guarantee for sure. But in the meantime, you know, also make sure when you're talking to your family about the vehicle, also talk to your family about important things of the future, be it an emergency fund for you, for your family, even if it comes to retirement plans, you know. Whatever that discussion is, always keep in mind the one place that's always going to be with you throughout the entire journey, and make sure that you're A-OK at the end of it all is Janashakti Life.
0: Janashakti and Life, those two always go together. 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If you have a particular lifestyle right now, which is a good one, you don't have to downgrade it. You don't have to cut corners when you get to retirement. You can go into retirement with that same lifestyle
1: in super comfort. 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

0: Great music from the 90s, 1992, taken off the album Grave Dancers Union, and it's Runaway Train Soul Asylum right here on The Morning Brew with Ilan and Dilsha.
1: That's right. Good morning. If you're just tuning in, well, good morning to you, but don't worry, we've got more time together. Don't worry, we have enough and more time together. But before we move on to more music and keep you entertained, just want to quickly let you know about this super brand that is responsible for more than 3,500 resort-style apartments and villas. You know, just casually putting it out there. And then another 500 that they will be delivering within the next 6 months. And you have a chance of being a part of this amazing community. This is across 15 lifestyle projects,
0: yes.
1: Just to let you know.
0: Yes, and over 3,700 units already constructed. Over 2,000 units construction across 8 mega resort style projects. So how about that?
1: That is super duper cool. I mean, like, you have a chance of being a part of this. You can always check out their website. We're talking about Homeland Skyline, the super brand that is now global, also winning awards, you know, year after year after year, because that's how impeccable all their projects are. Give them a call on 0703-888-888 to discuss with them if you want to be a part of this amazing community and have an amazing resort style apartment all to your name.
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0: Back in 1989, it's the Bee Gees and the One Radio on the Morning Brew with Nilan and Dilsha. Good morning. It's 8:10 as we get back.
1: That is right. This is a universal sign in terms of music that you and I, we are meant to be.
0: One or two.
1: All three of us.
0: All three of us, yeah.
1: It's a bond that will last a lifetime. The Morning Brew and you. Forever.
0: Kind
1: and after.
0: Kind of a rhyme there. The Morning Brew and you.
1: The Morning Brew and you.

0: The rain. I just despise it. Like it's a love-hate relationship, but now leaning towards love more than hate. You know?
1: For me, just give me rain any day. A rainy day, any day.
0: I mean, Ilan does the rain dance and I am singing, you know,
1: I stopped doing
0: rain,
1: that.
0: Rain, go away, please never come again, even on another day. You know, that's literally my anthem. And then Ilan does the rain dance on the other side. But now he doesn't even have to because I'm here wishing for the rain. Like, I was so happy when it rained last night and the morning. It was so cool. Mm. Like, I refused to wake up and like get out of bed because for once in a very long time, you know that wonderful balance of temperature.
1: Yeah, it's not too cold, not too hot.
0: Not too hot, and you just want to cuddle in bed and you've got your pets also there and you're like, okay, this is heaven. But regardless of the weather, we'll always be by your side.
1: 8:12 in the morning, and of course our brain teaser that we gave you last hour, a lot of people got it right. Uh-huh. But it's a numbers thing, right? So we kept getting those single digit numbers. But the question is like this. What is the smallest number that increases by 12 when you flip it over or to turn it upside down?
0: Yeah.
1: Right? So the right answer, here we go. Ready?
0: The number 86.
1: 86. So when you flip it over, when you turn it upside down, it becomes 98. So that means 86 plus 12
0: is 98. So you had a you had 89 possible answers in that 88, actually.
1: Actually, yes.
0: Yeah. I was going to say 99, but I'm like, nah, 10 of those numbers are actually, or 9 of those numbers actually are single digit ones.
1: Yes.
0: So 10, no, when you take 0 into consideration. But I think enough math for the day. My brain is about to be like, it's about to break. To be very honest.
1: Uh-huh. Congrats if you said it right, if you said 98. Mm. Thank you for taking part. We're going to do this all over again tomorrow.
0: But of course,
1: as we head back in to the show, we want to remind you that if you look around right now, you probably spot one of those Xpander Cross vehicles.
0: 100%.
1: Beautiful Mitsubishi Xpander Cross. It could be side by side. You could be side by side on the road right there. Mm-hmm. And it could be one of those vehicles that's looking at you and telling you, listen, you need to get rid of what you're driving now. You know, it's like, get out of my dreams, get into my car kind of thing.
0: 100%,
1: you know what I mean?
0: You know, sometimes you might even find yourself doing this. You drive past United Motors and for some reason, when you're passing United Motors, you slow down and you do that slow stare and then you make eye contact with the Xpander Cross.
1: And you see the roundabout and you do a turn.
0: Exactly. And a slow one and you come back for a double take. Mm. I mean, that is literally the universal sign towards you, you know, saying, come do the test drive. Just do the test drive.
1: The Xpander has everything. It's a family vehicle. It's got a great ground clearance.
0: Uh-huh.
1: And if you're, you know, heading out of Colombo, whatever the terrain, it'll adjust. It'll, you know, accommodate it. Plus, you wouldn't even feel it. I mean, it looks like this. I don't know. It's for some reason. I always see it like something from Star Trek. You know, it's so beautiful. You know, it's an SUV plus a sedan. It's a mix. It's a cross between
0: those.
1: It's
0: a wonderful cross.
1: Yeah.
0: Therefore, the Xpander Cross. On top of all of that, you know, it's efficient. Fuel efficiency is top notch. The engine capacity is next level. Of course, it's a Mitsubishi vehicle, so the engine capacity is going to be out of this roof. You know, it's super good. So go ahead and make sure you get that test drive done. I'm just going to leave it at that. No judgmental auntie today.
1: No.
0: I already did that in the morning with something else, so it's okay.
1: Any aches and pains creeping in and you're feeling it a little bit, you know what to do, right?
0: Meldol.
1: It's the reliable option, the reliable pain relief partner.
0: Uh-huh.
1: And it's with us morning, with the Morning Brew. It's in our office. It's in our vehicles.
0: That's right.
1: It's everywhere we go. So we want you to be armed with a little bit of Meldol.
0: That's right. One word, two syllables. Always by your side. Reliable relief partner, Meldol.
1: So that's Thursday morning. Nilani Dilsha, how about some good music then? As always, and we're going to continue with this stuff. Early 2000s, it's Blue, and you know this track.

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1: 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A big hi and hello going out to Veronica DeVos, kids Natasha and Shane listening in from Tampa in Florida, the US. 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
1: My bad. Thank you so much for joining us on the show. Wife Monica and kids listening in from Canberra in Australia. Dhananjaya Navaratna, wife Chamalka and kids from Brussels in Belgium. Big hi to Amit Kitchell, wife Amina and kids listening in from Wellington in New Zealand. David Muthaya, kids Aaron and Josh tuned in along with wife Sarah. This is from Birmingham in the UK. Thank you so much for joining us on The Morning Brew.
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0: Taking off the album 98 Degrees and Rising 1998, and of course it's 98 Degrees with Because of You.
1: With these guys, it's always going to be temperature rising. You can't get rid of yourself. They sound so good together.
0: That was their debut album, if I'm not mistaken, 1998. They had another song called Invisible Man from the same album.
1: Oh, okay. I mean, give it up for boy bands. They always do a really, really good job. Always have a good job because they sync their voices so well. They sound amazing, like one, even though they're five or six counterparts, you know?
0: Uh-huh. Thursday morning, Milan and Dilsha, good morning, wherever you are today. And of course, we're just cruising along on a Thursday, mm-hmm. and kind of having a really nice, cool, easy day. I don't know, for some reason, I think the weather has such a great effect on people.
1: Oh, it does.
0: You know, when the conditions are just right.
1: Yes. No, anyways, when it's a bit too warm, right? It's a bit too warm, heat tends to aggravate people.
0: That's true.
1: You tend to get a little bit more angry, mm-hmm. I would say. Sometimes hangry also.
0: All the time.
1: But it's like that, you know, even when it's extremely cold also, you tend to get like a little frustrated and short-tempered, I would say. But heat tends to drive you, like, you know, to the extreme sometimes.
0: You know, sometimes, I don't know, I get the feeling that Sri Lanka has become a scammer's paradise. I think it's only now that these things are coming out, right? So these are things that have been, you know, going on for many, many years, but nobody stepped in and actually, you know, started doing something about it.
1: No.
0: So now we are seeing so many. Now, yesterday or the day before in Colombo, they raided a place that was running some mega international scam.
1: That's
0: 70
1: right.
0: plus people.
1: That's right. That's crazy. And I mean, I'm just like, my question is, how are you doing this with so much confidence and you're sure you're not going to get caught?
0: That's the thing. So like we just discussed, right? It's been happening for a long time and they've been doing this with impunity. So that's why they thought, okay, it's okay.
1: They'll get away scot-free.
0: Yeah, we're just going to keep going. That's what they thought.
1: And here comes the authorities like, no, you're not going to get away with it. Like they're literally catching people left, right and center.
0: I think it's a very good thing. Police are getting down to business and this must happen. Now, we saw yesterday there was a fake doctor who was caught.
1: Oh.
0: This guy is not from Southeast Asia. He's a Sri Lankan.
1: He's been nefarious for those kinds of doctors. No?
0: Yeah, so he's been telling the whole world that he's a doctor, especially in the Anuradhapura area, right? So plus he had been in jail for many, many years before. So he's this serial scammer.
1: The serial scammer.
0: Yeah.
1: The thing is, okay, so was he in jail for pulling the same stunt?
0: No, it was for robbery.
1: Oh my goodness.
0: Yeah, so now he's been masquerading as a doctor in Anuradhapura. And he had a fake ID.
1: Oh my gosh.
0: You know those doctor's overall or whatever you call it, the uniform?
1: The coat? Not the coat.
0: It's like an overall they wear. Now doctors wear these, like, especially when they go into surgery.
1: Oh,
0: it's like dark,
1: not the scrub
0: green outfit that the doctors
1: the scrub,
0: wear.
1: You mean the scrub
0: yeah, that's the one.
1: Set.
0: Yeah, that's
1: okay,
0: one.
1: Okay, okay,
0: so
1: okay,
0: he
1: okay.
0: had one of those. He had an ID card. He had a stethoscope. He had a stethoscope
1: here,
0: also.
1: Then I have everything to be. I can parade as a fake doctor too. I have a stethoscope. I have a shop that sells scrubs. Literally,
0: you have a stethoscope.
1: Yeah.
0: What are you doing with it?
1: It was there. It was gifted to me. You know, when your parents want to condition you as a child, like
0: to become a doctor.
1: They try everything they can to kind of put it into your head to the point where I got an actual stethoscope.
0: Okay.
1: I would just listen to people's heartbeats.
0: I've never held. I'm seeing.
1: It's so cool.
0: Really?
1: It's so cool. I would listen to heartbeats. That's all I did with it.
0: So the good news is this man has got caught and now he's been, he's in jail. Naturally, he's going to be produced before.
1: I hope they don't let him out.
0: Yeah, because the moment he gets out, next thing he's going to do is something else. Right now, he's going to get creative because right now, to pose as a doctor, that takes a lot of courage.
1: Yeah,
0: right?
1: Maybe he might do a lawyer. You never know.
0: You never know. Next time he might do. He might be a pilot.
1: Oh, no. That's terrible. That's a bad idea.
0: Yeah, don't do it.
1: No, please don't. Why does he want to? I think the pilot thing might be true because he has a thing of like playing with people's lives.
0: Yeah.
1: So he might not let this gentleman or this individual anywhere close to a plane.
0: No, I don't think it's a gentleman.
1: Planes don't exist anymore. It has been the job has been taken over by AI.
0: Uh-huh.
1: And robots.
0: One thing that no one can beat is Starlink.
1: Oh yeah.
0: Starlink is such a great deal. And in 2026, if you haven't tried Starlink, if you haven't gotten yourself Starlink, you're missing out on a lot of things.
1: That is true. I mean, you're missing out on one of the fastest internet speeds that they can offer at the moment.
0: The fastest.
1: That's right. And then on top of all of that, best internet connectivity literally in the world.
0: No doubt.
1: Like, you know, chances are you can give this a try, but I would say do it safely. Like, you can even try to, you might have connection under the underwater also, because that's how great this connectivity actually is. You go on top of a mountain, you're not going to have that annoying message of like, you know, there's no signal. Mm-hmm. Or you know that terrible letter when it turns from H to E on your this
0: That's
1: thing?
0: True.
1: I despise. I have like a love-hate relationship with that letter E.
0: Yeah, no matter which part of the country you go to, I mean, there are areas that have pockets where, you know, you don't get signal, right?
1: At all.
0: But with Starlink, the whole world is covered. They have the largest network. Yep. All 60% of the satellites surrounding our planet belong to Starlink. So what are you waiting for? Go to any Singer branch. Singer has 400 plus branches.
1: That's right. And on top of all of that, while you're doing that, you can also use the internet, you know, the world's fastest internet, to Google some recipes. 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
1: Amazing.
0: 87.8 Light, we're going to take you back to the 90s. 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

0: You've heard Caribbean Queen, but of course, have you heard African Queen? Mm. Same artist, of course, Billy Ocean, Light 87.8.
1: I love this rendition. I mean, like, at the end of the day, it's still the same song with just different rendition, different words.
0: Yeah, different continents.
1: Different continents, but the groove is absolutely amazing.
0: Amazing. There's also the European Queen, which is also a really nice track.
1: So European, Caribbean, African?
0: I think there was an American Queen, if I'm not mistaken. Let me just check.
1: Yeah.
0: I know that obviously the original is Caribbean Queen.
1: Yes, of course.
0: African, now we also play the European Queen. Whichever queen, a queen is a queen, right?
1: It doesn't matter
0: where you're from.
1: That is right indeed. But since we're speaking about Africa, just randomly, I came across a video, a very interesting video as to how they were going on about how I think all the African nations have gotten together to sign a bill, essentially.
0: Right.
1: To stop the use of the current map that we've got.
0: Okay, because they feel it's too small or something?
1: Yes, yeah. Because the size is completely wrong. Like, apparently, you can fit the whole of Greenland, America, India, and China into the actual, like, when
0: the continent,
1: you can take all of those and fit it into the African continent for scale. That's how huge it is. But if you take a look at the current map right now, you'll notice that Greenland and Africa tentatively look almost the same.
0: The same size.
1: Same size. But when you look at it, when you take a look at it properly, it's much bigger.
0: Okay.
1: Much bigger. They said, I think and Greenland has a population of roughly 57,000 people.
0: Okay, maybe.
1: They're like, how is a country that has 57,000 people the same, almost the same size as of Africa that has so many countries?
0: I don't know. I don't think it's to do with the population,
1: It's
0: the landmass.
1: It's a landmass, but I think it's also, this is a map that was used for nautical purposes.
0: Right.
1: So, in a way that if you use a straight ruler for nautical purposes and navigators, the distance makes sense.
0: Okay.
1: So, that is why we have been using this map so far. But they're looking into adjusting it, so then it now makes more sense when you look at it and you get a proper grasp. Because when you think about it, if you get conditioned to think that Greenland has the same landmass as Africa, but apparently that's not the case.
0: Okay. But I do hope African leaders realize that this is not their biggest problem.
1: No.
0: The biggest problem is superpowers and, you know, most of these wealthy countries taking their wealth and becoming wealthy.
1: Uh-huh.
0: Okay, they should come to terms with that.
1: 100.
0: They shouldn't be worried about Greenland being bigger than Africa.
1: That's also true.
0: Yeah.
1: But I'm sure they have their reasons. Maybe we could do a little bit more research as to why they're very adamant on this. But I just know that they're looking into changing it.
0: Okay.
1: Maybe change is something that they want to start for something bigger. Maybe there's a bigger purpose.
0: Yeah.
1: Could be. But hoping that whatever the change is, it has a positive outcome.
0: Of course. Kind of like planning for your future.
1: Oh,
0: you know, this is all about doing what's right now so that your future is going to be good. So here's Janan Shakti telling you, giving you good messages every single morning. And we're right behind it. Because Janashakti and life, you can't separate those two words, right? Janashakti is life.
1: They are meant to be together, just like you and Janashakti life, you know, like y'all are meant to be together. And trust me, they'll make sure that whatever your goal is for the future, they will help you out and they will help you achieve that goal. Whatever financial aid you're looking at, be it for your kids' tuition, higher education, your retirement plan, an emergency fund, whatever it is, they're going to be by your side and they will guide you through every step of the way. You can give them a call on 0112-636-636.
0: And while you're contemplating, what you're going to do this afternoon or maybe during your lunch break, we would tell you United Motors is in the heart of Colombo. It's at Hyde Park Corner and you can just probably walk there because you're probably in the same vicinity. So if you could go there, you can actually check out this beautiful this pickup truck, the double cab that we always talk about with so much enthusiasm because we love that truck and
1: that
0: it's called
1: true.
0: The Triton.
1: 100%. So make sure you make some time on your calendar, right? And you go for that test drive, speak to them and sign that the dotted lines on that contract.
0: You know, once you go off-road driving a Triton, you wouldn't feel it. The ruggedness, the appeal that it has, especially when you're driving down the street in a Triton, everybody's going to stop just not to give you way, but just to have a look at you. You know what I mean? They're going to do that.
1: Amazing.
0: Yeah,
1: so go ahead and get that test drive done. Trust us, you'll fall in love the moment you sit in that vehicle and then you'll know it's a forever after kind of bond.
0: Absolutely. We'll be right back.
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0: 87.8 Light. It's Adam Rickett with one of those one hit wonders from 1999. I love the way he puts his lyrics out there. He says, "Don't change." Uh-huh. I love the way you are. You're everything my heart desires.
1: I mean, it's so good. And his song is so catchy. Like, I don't know if you caught it, but I was too busy singing along with my eyes closed.
0: I mean, I wouldn't blame you because so it's good. One of those songs, you know?
1: It's so good. I mean, if you are doing the same thing that I'm doing right now, you know, eyes closed, you imagine yourself in the shower, screaming your lungs out and singing along to this song. We're all on the same frequency. That's and, Light 87.8.
0: Yeah, and also, you're probably in one of those beautiful homes brought to you by Homeland Skyline. You
1: 100%.
0: Never know.
1: You could actually be in one of the 3,500 homes that they have constructed so far. Mm. Lifestyle, resort style apartments, you know, across 15 lifestyle projects. They've got another 500 coming up in the next 6 months. They've got 2,200 across another 8 projects. You know, I mean, they're literally responsible for so many apartments and villas. I mean, bringing to you a whole new concept of luxury and modernism and aesthetics and all of that put together, but also making you feel like you are at home, sweet home.
0: Mm, it's very personal. You know, when you walk into a place that's done by Homeland Skyline, you get that nice vibe. That I think it's to do with the team also, right?
1: 100%.
0: The way they talk to you, and it's a combination of everything.
1: When they have perfected every aspect, this is what you get. That is why they're called a super brand. Mm. That is why they have accolades almost every year.
0: That's true.
1: Back to back, because that's how good they are. Now, you have the opportunity of, you know, adding this also in making it a part of your life, essentially. Give them a call on 0703-888-888.
0: Time's 9:01.
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0: 97.8 Light, music right there from Johnny H. Jazz, 1988, and Turn Back the Clock, what a beautiful song.
1: I mean, for someone that hates jazz, he makes some really good music.
0: Fortunately, the song wasn't jazz.
1: That's the thing. And I have another bone to pick with him, you know. You can't turn back the time on your clock because then your clock's just going to be wrong.
0: Unless it's daylight saving time. Happens in the Western world.
1: Remember the the adjustment we had to make when we did that adjustment half an hour, right?
0: Actually, the initial one was 1 hour.
1: 1 hour.
0: So this was during about, I think it was 96 or 95,
1: yeah,
0: around that time. So then people went nuts about the 1 hour thing,
1: yeah,
0: and they brought it back to half an hour.
1: Half an hour, I remember that.
0: But I think when governments changed, see, the thing with Sri Lanka is such, right? When governments changed, they brought it back to the original time. Which was, you know, half an hour behind.
1: Yes.
0: Yeah, I remember because during our school days,
1: yes,
0: we had to get up a little early.
1: I know, I was angry at that too. School started
0: at 7:30. That was too early. Yeah, that was too early.
1: What started at 8 became 7:30, and I was so grumpy because already waking up at like that stipulated time to be at school by 8 was hard enough. Imagine another half an hour on top of all of that.
0: I mean, when it was 1 hour, it was terrible because the time you leave home for school was totally dark. Right? That time, yeah, it was in total darkness.
1: I mean, your body is like literally screaming out loud, like it's darkness. You're supposed to be in bed, not out and about.
0: No.
1: No, thou art a child, thou shalt be asleep. No.
0: You know, you're talking about schools. Now, preschools have this new rule, right? So all preschools operating in Sri Lanka must register or renew their registrations by July 1st. So this law is coming in, and I think the law is there. It's just that, you know, you're reenacting it or something like that.
1: Yeah.
0: So it's happening on the 1st. So by the 1st, if you're running a preschool, you need to register with the government.
1: Dun, dun, dun, dun. So for those of you that haven't registered, this is your sign. Get it registered.
0: Yes.
1: I mean, you are running a preschool at the end of the day. These are kids, you know, growing kids. That's when their brain is most malleable, I'm assuming. You fix things, you know, you integrate things into their mind, and you wouldn't want to do something regretful.
0: I like your word, malleable, because it's malleable. It's one of those properties of metals.
1: Exactly.
0: You remember that?
1: Exactly.
0: Yeah, they're malleable and ductile.
1: Yes, ductile and malleable.
0: So you know what malleable means, right? It can be beaten into plates. It can be beaten
1: like
0: into
1: gold.
0: Yeah. So the part of ductile is it can be drawn into wires.
1: 100%.
0: So this is your little physics subject this
1: 100%.
0: Morning.
1: 100%. So your physics lessons of the day, right? Malleable, think gold. Ductile, think like silver.
0: Like wires. Yeah, copper wires and things like that. Yeah.
1: Copper or aluminum or aluminium. I don't know. That is an internal debate of sunshine.
0: Americans say aluminum. The British say aluminium.
1: Yep.
0: Which is aluminium. I think aluminium is the right
1: one. And then aluminium and aluminum. I don't know.
0: The Americans simplify everything. When they can't pronounce a word, they drop one of the letters.
1: You know what bugs me the most? Mm-hmm. The way the Americans pronounce the word ask, they
0: ask.
1: Flip. Yes. No. Okay. Some of them flip the letters.
0: X.
1: Exactly. I'm like, hello, it's spelled A-S-K, not A-K-S.
0: Or A-X.
1: Right?
0: Yeah. I think it's Ebonics. You know how black people talk, right?
1: Yes,
0: so it's,
1: yes,
0: I think
1: yes.
0: It's to do with Ebonics. You know, it's cooler when you say X.
1: It's called English, not Americanish, for a reason.
0: There are Americans who actually say, do you speak American? They don't say English.
1: It's called English.
0: Which is also correct. Because that's not English.
1: You're right on that one. But you know, I'll always for a situation like this, I'm always going to pull. He's not Prince anymore. He's King Charles.
0: King Charles.
1: His little line that he said at the recent event that he had. You know, he looked at Donald Trump and literally said, "If it wasn't for us, you would be speaking French."
0: Oh yeah.
1: The one cool thing that he, I'm sure Queen Elizabeth was looking down and going like, "Now that." Yeah. Is what I call
0: a
1: monarch. Finally.
0: Yeah. Hey, by the way, start your day with Medoli. Medoli is a great way to start your day. It's the nutrition that you need, all the vitamins that you need, not just for your kids, but even if you're an adult, it's going to be for you as well.
1: That is right. I mean, vitamins, nutrients play a massive role in your health, in your brain development.

0: Development, bone development, all of that, muscle development, everything in general in your development.
1: Absolutely.
0: So it's very important. And what's lovely about medoli is that you can incorporate it into almost any dish. Sweet, savory, daring, whatever you want, you can have medoli there and it'll change the game for you in every aspect. And speaking of delicious stuff, even fortune soy is
1: Goodness, yes.
0: Seven different remarkable flavors that will literally leaving you making that chef's kiss impression at the end of it all. And you can impress almost everybody in your family because it's A, very easy to make, B, super tasty, C, it has that proper Sri Lankan kick, uses proper Sri Lankan flavors and spices, and on top of that, no added MSG.
1: We'll be right back. 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
0: That is right. A big hi and hello going out to Chanel Mierwald, wife Joy, and kids listening in from Manila in the Philippines. Lakshika Dahanayake, husband Chanel, and sons listening in from Seattle in the US. Dr. Irangi Senarath, husband Mahen, and kids listening in from Colorado. Thank you so much for joining us. Captain Peshala Ranasingha joins us along with wife Nimesha and kids from Houston, Texas. Anushi Marapana, husband Tusit and kids, Akila and Chami listening in from Los Angeles in the US. Thank you so much for joining us on The Morning Brew.
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0: It's one of those one-hit wonders yet again. It's OMC and How Bizarre right here on The Morning Brew. They're from New Zealand.
1: I have a question with these guys. You know, this is what happens when you listen to only a select part of the song.
0: Right.
1: I'm wondering, what are they singing about?
0: Yeah, hey baby, you make me crazy every time I look around.
1: Every time I look around,
0: I think there's a little bit of confusion there, right?
1: It's a bit of a confusing about the song, but regardless of the meaning of the song, it is such a good song to sing along, to groove to have, like, you know, just let loose to, you know. And
0: true.
1: Also do the, you know, the weird 90s disco dance.
0: Oh yeah. You know, the weirdest dance is the Kettarama dance, right? Like Sri Lankans call
1: nothing
0: it.
1: Nothing beats the
0: Kettarama dance. You don't. The beat is elsewhere, right? This one solo dancer. You know what I mean? Like, everybody's screaming about the cricket match. One solo dancer up in the front,
1: dancing offbeat.
0: Yeah, he's doing that Boney M. It's a mix of Sri Lanka, like Baila and Boney M. You know the guy in Boney M, right?
1: Yep.
0: He didn't have any rhythm, right?
1: No, he
0: was just wriggling like a worm, yeah.
1: I mean, literally, there is a whole meme based, a generational meme based on that one. I mean, you know, when, because it's the three ladies and then him, right?
0: Yeah, that's him, yeah.
1: So the whole meme goes around the concept of, you know, when it's three sisters and when your mother forces you to take your little brother out with you.
0: Right.
1: And he's just dancing the Kettarama beat. Like, the third beat is only in his head.
0: Yeah. So this word, the Kettarama dance, I didn't know it existed, the name. I didn't know this existed.
1: You introduced me to
0: this friend of ours who's a DJ, right? Uh-huh. He says, hey, you guys don't know the Kettarama dance?
1: No, we don't.
0: Yeah, so see, these guys DJ at parties, right? So obviously they see these dances.
1: Yeah.
0: So they have actually coined the term. It's the Kettarama dance.
1: As in,
0: you know, our Prem Dasa Stadium.
1: Cricket matches.
0: That dance.
1: Yeah. You know what? I think it would be a brilliant idea if we actually have like one of those experienced DJs and we have an interview with them and, you know, just pick their brain for the most interesting, because they see a whole lot of things happen.
0: Okay, this has to be more visual. You know, we should ask for a few video clips. You know what I mean? The way you describe it, I don't know if people can actually visualize it.
1: We might need at least three shows to do that.
0: I mean, I did one video a long time ago. There was this dinner dance that I was at, and a bunch of Chinese tourists came along. Right? Mm. They crashed the dance because it was by the hotel. Right?
1: Mm.
0: So the hotel organized the 31st night dance.
1: Yeah.
0: So naturally, guests are allowed to come in. So there was this entire tour bus. Chinese tourists. Goodness, they were dancing to a fourth beat. Right? I'm telling you, that song that was playing was a hot 90s dance track.
1: Uh-huh,
0: right?
1: Uh-huh.
0: Oh, I think it was either the band or the DJ.
1: Okay.
0: So these three guys from that crowd, only three dancers, right? So they were like the stars in that group, right?
1: Yeah.
0: Right? They were like, maybe there was 100 guys, tourists, but the way they danced, goodness.
1: Okay, yeah. I mean, you know what? May your set of friends always have at least one character that
0: you must
1: keeps you eternally entertained with things like this, right? But no matter how old you get, you know, it could be your family, it could be your friends. As a set of friends, as a bunch of the same family, one important topic you should be talking about is the future and retirement plans.
0: Retirement plans are very important.
1: You can retire with your best friends, you know. Some of us have that dream, you know, we're all going to get together with the best friends and then retire together in one
0: live in the same neighborhood.
1: Live in the same neighborhood. Yep. So you can be the CCTV aunties together.
0: That's
1: true. You can do that. But then for things like that to come true, you need to have your funds in order.
0: That's right.
1: Very important. And when it comes to getting your funds in order, to make sure that you have the funds, actually, that's the most important thing. You invest the funds is one thing, but having the fund when it comes to that moment, you need to make sure you invest with the right brand, a trusted brand, a brand that is synonymous with us Sri Lankans here. We're talking about Jana Shakti Life.
0: Yes, they've been looking after us for a long time,
1: and
0: this is your chance to talk to them and discuss how you're going to plan your future, your retirement and things like that. Talk to them about this fund that we always mention. So when you talk to them, 0112-636-636, they'll tell you exactly what you know. Obviously, they're going to get an idea of who you are and what sort of thing you need.
1: Yeah.
0: Right. So that's why it's important for you to make a call and have a chat with one of their agents.
1: That is right. I mean, it could be a tough topic to talk about with the family and friends, but it's a topic that you have to talk about.
0: It's a must.
1: In case it gives you a headache, you just open the first aid box, take out the card of mail doll and have it.
0: That's right. Yeah, that's right.
1: Simple as that.
0: Uh-huh.
1: You want to do more research on Jana Shakti? You can, but make sure you have the best internet connection in the world. We're talking about Starlink, which is easily accessible now for all of us Sri Lankans, actually, because you can walk into any of the 400 Singer showrooms and get your hand on it. Simple as that.
0: Yeah. It's a matter of just making some time to go to Singer, and it's an investment opportunity of a lifetime. So if you're a business person, if you're a working person, if you work from home, remember Starlink, the connection Starlink gives you, you can't find anywhere else.
1: That is 100% true. So make sure you make that wise decision.
0: I mean, it's available today. I mean, there was a time we thought we'd never see Starlink in Sri Lanka.
1: That's true.
0: I mean, there was talk about it, but it never seemed to be happening. But now it's there right in front of you. So why don't you get it today? Starlink is huge. It's a must-have. It's your perfect-

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0: Lights 87.8, music right there from Madonna. Papa Don't Preach, you know this song. It's one of those sing-along songs, dance songs. You can call it whatever, but it's just a great song.
1: It is. It's a Madonna classic. You know, she's, I think, one of those rare artists that, you know, through every decade, you'll see her change her personality.
0: I suppose. I think she's just evolved. You know, if you listen
1: so
0: to...
1: If
0: you take her catalog, entire catalog, you know that the evolution of music is right there, especially the pop music part, you know?
1: Yes, 100%.
0: How she just evolved, you know, incorporated a lot of R&B later on in the 90s. Yeah, kind of like Michael Jackson. So she's the queen of pop, right?
1: That is right. And he's the king of pop. And you know what? Even when it comes to Michael Jackson, every decade, he's always been dominating the charts. Even this decade, still dominating the charts.
0: Yes, in the streaming charts. Of course, naturally, you know, people are streaming Michael Jackson. The movie is out. There are lots of things you can appreciate about Michael Jackson, especially when you watch a movie about his life.
1: Yeah, true.
0: Especially the younger generations. They don't know much about Michael Jackson, right? But people maybe in our age group, you know, who are in...
1: Witnessed him.
0: Yeah, witnessed him. We saw him perform, but not live, unfortunately.
1: But still, we saw the... I mean, like to this day, you know, one of the most chilling performances for me would be I can't remember if it was the Earth song, the one that comes in Free Willy. He does a
0: I know what you're saying,
1: right?
0: You're not alone, but it's not
1: Heal the World.
0: No,
1: either.
0: It's not Heal the World. It's Will You Be There.
1: He does a marvelous performance of this, where the entire performance ends with this with a character playing part of an angel, and she she just descends from the top and then just comes and hugs him from behind.
0: Yeah,
1: I mean, I as a child I thought that was a
0: real angel, yeah.
1: But then I grew up and realized...
0: But people also convinced you that you were an angel too, right?
1: Aww.
0: When you were a kid.
1: They tried to, and then the demon was like, oh, hello, I am right here. Why are you ignoring me? You know what, among so many things to talk about, here's something important that we just want to let you know about, because we've got a very special visit happening, actually.
0: Yeah.
1: We've got the Vietnamese president who will be coming down to Sri Lanka
0: this afternoon for an
1: official state visit. So he'll be in and around. They've got a special traffic plan that will be in operation in and around Colombo. That's today and tomorrow. He's arriving today. So we're going to see restricted traffic in and around areas. The expressway through Grand Pass, Urugoduwatha Junction, Baseline Road, Borella Junction, DSN and Anaka Mawatha, Horton Place, Nelumpokna Roundabout, Ananda Kumarasamy Mawatha, Library Junction. So that entire area, St. Michael's Road, all the way to Baladaksha Mawatha, the NSA Roundabout, Lotus Road, Ceramic Junction and York Street. So there's a lot of roads, I know, but you can map that entire route in your mind.
0: Yeah, because the expressway is, of course, the Katunayake Expressway.
1: Yes, that's right. And they're also, another important thing to remember is, heavy vehicles will not be permitted to enter the designated route from 2 hours before the president's movement begins. So two hours prior to his movement, from that moment. So example, if it's 12, from 10 onwards, no heavy vehicles will be allowed. But every other vehicle, there'll be restricted movement throughout that entire route. So keep your ears peeled and eyes open, and make sure that you travel vigilantly and choose your routes smart.
0: Yeah, it could be in your Triton.
1: Yeah.
0: Get noticed, because the Triton is going to get you noticed anyway.
1: Oh, yeah.
0: And that vehicle has this, you know, that magnetic effect where everybody starts, you know,
1: you get
0: drawn to it. So the Triton is one of those pickup trucks that you can't find everywhere else. I mean, there are Japanese pickup trucks out there, but it's not a Mitsubishi. If it's not a Mitsubishi Triton, then you don't know what you're missing. Now, the comfort inside, like usually you think that it looks rugged. It has that, you know, beast appeal when you look at it. Mm. But once you get inside, get into the driver's seat, you realize that it's the way it's done up, right? The comfort wise, right? Mm. The comfort part is just fantastic. Usually, you would assume that this is a pickup truck and it wouldn't be, you know, so comfortable.
1: It would be a bumpy ride.
0: No, it's not going to be that.
1: But it's not going to be a bumpy ride. That's the difference. That's what makes it remarkable. That's what sets it apart from all the others, and that is what is going to change your mind. You'll fall in love with pickup trucks.
0: That's what makes it a Mitsubishi.
1: 100%. This is coming from a girl that did not understand vehicles, and now he's just like thoroughly obsessed and wants one, even though I can't drive. From passenger princess to driving expert.
0: Gonna be.
1: Somehow the other, I'm gonna get my hands on that, and I'm gonna drive it.
0: Mitsubishi is giving you that opportunity. You can actually do a test drive and see for yourselves, because when you understand how great it feels, you know, when you're behind that wheel, you're going to understand what we're going to talk to you about, right? So also, don't forget to get some Meldol, right? Meldol is important. Somebody could be really annoying at work, you know. you could have a headache. You could, you know, the weather, the switch in the weather, you know, it just changes around a little bit.
1: Yeah.
0: So that obviously has some sort of effect on you, right?
1: Yeah.
0: It may be a good one, maybe a little feverish, you never know.
1: That's true. I mean, it could, you know, the weather is unpredictable, our bodies tend to be unpredictable. So whatever unpredictability your body might be throwing at you, don't worry, Meldol's got your back. It is a reliable relief partner at the end of the day.
0: No doubt about it.
1: Emphasis on reliable.
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0: 78 Light, music right there from Gabrielle from 2001. When a Woman, beautiful track right here on The Morning Brew.
1: That is right. I mean, we play everything that is beautiful. Things that make you smile. We talk about things that make you smile. And for example, Homeland Skyline, the super brand that you need to be always aware, because they have 3,000 plus apartments and resort style villas, right? In and around 15 different projects. On top of that, another 500 coming out in the next 6 months. On top of that, 2,200 across to projects across, no, 2,200 apartments and villas across another 8 projects. I mean, they're literally like churning out apartments. But the thing is, even though they've got this many apartments, all of them, like style, design, functionality, everything is just impeccable. That is why they're called a super brand. That is why they get awards, you know, year after year after year. And that is why you should pick the phone up and give them a call on 0703-888-888.
0: Jonah Shakti Life also with us on The Morning Brew. Don't forget, you can plan out your retirement and, of course, your child's higher education. All of this made possible by Jonah Shakti. Talk to them today. Don't forget, start your day with the right nutrition. And we're talking about this amazing brand. It's Meadow Lea.
1: That is right. Also, don't forget, nutrition-wise, get your protein in with Fortune Soy and the 7 different flavors. And while you're doing your grocery shopping, also go towards the pharmacy end and get your hands on Meldol. Very important to get rid of all those physical pains, headaches, body aches, age creeping in. Doesn't matter. It's got your back.
0: Uh-huh. It's great stuff, right? And you got to remember Starlink, the connection that everybody deserves. You must have it. Starlink is a must, not just for Sri Lankans, everyone. Even if you're from a different country, remember, go back and get yourself Starlink. Now, here in Sri Lanka, it's Singer.
1: That is right. 400 branches, 400 ways for you to get connected. On top of that, don't worry, you can drive to any of the branches using your Triton or you expand across, courtesy of Mitsubishi. Head over to United Motors and get that test drive done. That's all we're asking you to do, because then you'll eventually fall in love.
0: Mm-hmm. Meldol, don't forget.
1: Oh, yeah. You get it at the pharmacy.
0: Or the supermarket.
1: 100%.
0: Keep
1: and
0: it at your workplace.
1: All your problems are solved.
0: Keep it in your office, home.
1: Keep it everywhere.
0: In your vehicle.
1: Everywhere. Like that Fleetwood Mac song. Everywhere.
0: And with that, of course, it's about time for us to, get out of here for the moment.
1: That is right. We will see you tomorrow on a Friday. Until then, have yourself a wonderful Thursday and keep up the good work, guys. Keep it up.
0: Yeah, thanks for joining us. We had a really good time, as always.
1: Mm-hmm.
0: And see you tomorrow. Have a good one.
1: Bye.
0: Take care. It's 10.
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3: 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Ultra-processed foods, or UPFs, are foods containing ingredients that are significantly modified from their original form. They often contain additives like sugar, highly refined oil, salt, preservatives, artificial sweeteners, colors, and flavors as well. Examples include snack cakes, fast food, frozen meals, packaged cookies, and chips. UPFs are highly palatable, meaning they are easily overeaten and activate reward-related regions in the brain, which can lead to excess calorie consumption and weight gain. Studies show that diets high in ultra-processed food can contribute to obesity, type 2 diabetes, heart disease, and other chronic conditions. 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

0: 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It Ain't Over Till It's Over by Lenny Kravitz. 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

0: 87.8, 87.6, Alan White. That was a duet by Christopher and Shelly Nelson. Two Sides to a Story is what that song is called. Times 2:27, actually. And this is Davina on the Light Lounge.
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0: 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That's I Don't Want to Be a Hero. 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Good afternoon.
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3: 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They're relatively low in nutrients and may harm your health when eaten in excess. Most ultra-processed foods are made from refined carbs, like processed corn, white flour, and added sugars. Studies show that a diet high in refined carbs may be linked to overeating, weight gain, and chronic diseases like type 2 diabetes and heart disease. 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

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And here with you is Davina. We're heading into a little bit of a jazz. This one's by Level 42, Tracy is what it's called. 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

0: 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And we're heading into the final hour of the Light Lounge. Your time, 4:01. 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

376 Alan White, a song by Sting, If I Ever Lose My Faith in You. 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Your time is 4:13.

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5: 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Sugary drinks like sodas, fruit juices, and sweetened teas are the primary source of added sugar in our diet. 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Sugar-sweetened beverages are also uniquely harmful for children, as they can contribute not only to obesity in children, but also to conditions that usually do not develop until adulthood, like type 2 diabetes, high blood pressure, and non-alcoholic fatty liver disease. 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

0: 87.8, 87.6, Ellen White. If you know, watch some music video for this song. Dream Lover by Mariah Carey. She's actually in a hot air balloon, and that's where I got the liking for the activity. But yes, with that said, we're stepping on into more music after this break. Your time's at 4:45. Good evening.
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0: 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But yes, keep it tuned in. We have Sonara up next on the Light Drive. And until then, this is Avina saying adios, amigos. You'll catch me tomorrow. Sri Lanka, peace.
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Jimmy Cliff can have that effect on you, you know, to put those spirits sky high, and also a lineup of music to make sure that we do that. And it's an all day, every day situation. So hop on board. Let me know how you are feeling today. If you don't have the Light 87.8 app on your phone, you're missing out, okay? You better have it so it's always there with you and closer to your heart, closer to your soul, just like the music that speaks to you, I'm pretty sure, takes you to a special moment in time. We want to know all about it. You can connect it with me. I am Sanara on the Thursday's edition of The Light Drive. I just couldn't believe that it's Thursday already, actually. I was just making sure, just checking the calendar again to make sure it's actually Thursday. But just one more day to go and you're almost done with this week as well. I hope you are making the most out of it. It's the final stretch of your day where you get to unwind, forget about all the worries, all of the work-related stuff you can worry about tomorrow. So it is the time you've reserved for yourself, reserved to really having a good time, really paying attention and being grounded. So hop on board, let me know what you are celebrating, what you'd rather be celebrating, and we'll keep you posted with the latest as well. You can connect with me via WhatsApp 072-8878-878, or even jump onto Facebook, Instagram. You'll see my show posts, comment down who you're thinking of, who you'd love to send your love to, who you'd want to let know that you're proud of, right? Whoever it is, we're here. We're here to show our love really, really loudly and proudly. So hop on board. Got Power of a Woman coming your way. Got to crank up the volume to this one.

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We got the music, got the vibes you need to make your commute so much more sweeter and smoother. I'm pretty sure you're having one that is filled with so much thought, but let me know if you want to share a few as well. 072-8878-878 if you're also thinking of upgrading into that dream vehicle that you've been thinking of, the SUV, something bold. Well, think no further. Mitsubishi Motors, they stand out when it comes to, really having the boldness and the confidence you need on your commute. 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They've got everything you're looking for. And, driving isn't always about getting from A to B. It's how you feel along the way. 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

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Got a bit of BGs coming your way, Madonna. If you're thinking of someone special, hop on board, let me know. Got Iranga tuned in as always, here bright and early, having a lovely time. Got The Bunch also off from work, heading home, all the way from Candy, Chandler, Mars, Lincoln, Nero, Rosses. We also got Guyanese tuned in. Great to know you're enjoying the tunes. We also got Luhan. Hello to you. How's it going? Thank you so much for being on board the show. We also have much love going out to Yanusha tuned in. Great to know you're having yourself a lovely time as well. And you can do the same. Hop on board. Follow us on all of our social platforms. Be a part of the Light family if you're not already. And your time right now is 5:41.

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amongst many other beautiful things you could have in your mind. 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Got the music that you love, the music you adore, and takes you to a happy place every single time. Hop on board, let me know how you are feeling today and who you're thinking of. You can let them know that you're proud of them. And if you're celebrating a special day, we want to celebrate it with you. Got Ngunaratna tuned in. Hey, how's it going? Thank you so much for being on board, sending us a message as well. Greetings also out to Esme. Hey, how's it going? Been a while, hope you're doing well. We also got Nishant all the way from East Coast enjoying the tunes, and Shrilal as well. Much love to Liam, Lisa, Wendy, the Cole Mayors, all having us in the background with a lovely comment on my show post, which you can do the same. Be a part of the Light family. You don't want to miss out on the fun, and you don't want to feel excluded. We have exciting things happening all the time. And also got a message from Nero saying he's excited for Mother's Day. I mean, aren't we all? It's someone we celebrate every single day, not just on a particular day, but it's, you know, it's great to have a day just dedicated to her. So, the pillar of your life. So, if you want to give her a shout out to her, hop on board 072 8878 878. Summer jamming.

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That's what we do best. And if you're on your commute back home, or you've been thinking about, you know, upgrading your commute, well, this is perfect timing, because we're here to remind you that, you know, you deserve something bold, you deserve something that is going to bring you lots of confidence, lots of comfort, and that's why Mitsubishi, they stand out. And driving isn't really about getting from A to B anymore. It's an investment you're making, and, you know, it does matter how you feel along the way. 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See it, feel it, drive it. Gotta thank them for being on board the light drive, making things possible with the music that you love. A song you gotta crank up the volume so you love mix is amazing. And if you've got someone special, you can definitely give a shout out to that special person. Keep those messages rolling in.

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Thursday's edition. Hope that Thursday has been kind to you. In case if it wasn't, we'll do something about it. It's the final stretch of your day, and you can still turn it around, and I hope you unwind and de-stress. Now, vehicle number plates printing to be commenced by June. So, you know, it's interesting, because now you can do so much of changes. You can, you know, print number plates that are, you know, you can't really still go to the extent of putting your name on it. That is still a proposal. You know, I was really excited looking at this post. I was like, okay, maybe finally you can have your pet's name, or you can have your business name, right? But no, this is just, you know, commencing of printing this, because this was, you know, it was stopped for a while, but now it is, in case if you had a number plate that you wanted to print, it can resume again. So that's just a heads up there. But yeah, let me know if you're excited to have a custom number plate, because I am looking forward to that one, and seeing lots of creativity and lots of, you know, color and variety. So here to keep you posted with the latest. Let me know how you are feeling today. Got a bit of Michael McDonald coming your way, and also the Proclaimers. If you want to keep those messages rolling in, make sure you do 072-8878-878.

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Got the music, got all the vibes you need, got, the will and the spirit to take you to that place, wherever that general public was talking about. And hop on board, let me know how you are feeling today. If in case this week was a little too long, because, you know, sometimes going through those seasons can make it long and you really wanted to get through. Listen, you just got one more day to go and you got it in you to go through any season, any challenge you have, put yourself in. I mean, or the universe has put you in. So hop on board, let me know. Connect with me, 072-888-878 are the numbers. And also, something that I read on the news is a story from Gaul, a seven-year-old child who actually had swallowed a discarded button battery from a wristwatch. This is news you don't want to be reading. This is something we all have to be aware of. If you've got a child, you need to be extra careful. Especially a wristwatch, right? We think that's like harmless, and it's such a tragic reminder for parents and guardians to keep small batteries and electronic parts far away from children, because even a tiny button battery, I mean, it's such a tiny thing, right, can cause severe internal injuries within hours. So doctors worldwide warn if a child swallows a battery, it should be treated as a medical emergency immediately. So just keeping you posted with the latest as well, things you need to be aware of, because hey, looking out for you. Let me know how you are feeling today. Keep those messages rolling in. Be a part of the Life family. Follow us on all of our social platforms, on Facebook, on Instagram. Got Debbie Gibson on the other side. Should have been the one.

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Sometimes all you need is someone to just show up and say, hey, I can be your hero, right? I mean, it's incredible, but also at the same time, you know, people are flawed and people are carrying their own weight, and we really have to give them that, how do we say, not really put them on that pedestal. Sometimes, yeah, okay, people can show up and they can say that they're your hero, but at the same time, we're only human. We have things that are going on, and we're also fighting our own silent battles. So be kind and be more accepting. And let me know who you're thinking of this evening. If you want to let them know loud and proud that you love them, hop on board. We're here to do that. Got Jagat, that's where we were tuned in. Hey, thank you so much for the love. Thank you so much for tuning in. And also, let's not forget, so much love going out to Nivro that tuned in. We also got Nali DeSilva. Been a while, hope you're doing well. Manu Chandrapal, great to have you on board as well. Thank you so much for your lovely comments on Facebook. You can do the same. 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

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It is a variety for you to enjoy with your entire friend circle. That was the Pet Shop Boys teaming up with Dusty Springfield to give us some history. But hop on board, let me know how you are feeling today. And let's talk about lifestyle upgrades for a second on the live drive. 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It doesn't have to be a dream anymore. 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Got to thank them for being on board the light drive, making things possible as well, giving you a lovely commute back home. I'm pretty sure Celine Dion, Think Twice.

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Got the music you love, got all the vibes you need for your commute, and also to make sure that the rest of your week is gonna be a smooth ride. Just one more day to go, and you can just like that have your weekend, have the quality time you've been waiting for. So hop on board, let me know what your plans are looking like. Got Christopher tuned in with a hi and a hello, and also apparently he is honestly enjoying the music. Apparently some of the music is something that takes him down on the good old memory lane, you know, the music that his dad used to listen to. Thank you so much for being on board, and great to know you're feeling the nostalgia. I hope it's taking you to a good place and enjoying the music. Great to have you on board. And let's not forget, much love also to the Gujarat Wildland family, Anu tuned in, Reynu Sharon, and also Amina Thilmi all the way from Maldives is always sending a hello. Great to know you're tuned in, whichever part of the world you're tuning from. 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

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Got the music that's going to take you down the good old memory lane. Lots of nostalgia, lots of great, amazing feelings. But it's our topmost priority to make sure that we play you the music you want to hear right now, and also all the vibes you need to make your commute so much more enjoyable right here on the Light Drive. And hop on board. Let me know how you are feeling today, and if you are celebrating a special day, we want to celebrate it with you, so don't gatekeep. But let me know if you do have the Light 87.8 app on your phone. It is super convenient for you to, you know, tune in whenever you need a sweet treat. That's all I'm gonna say to you. Got much love going out to Faris, Faria, and let's not forget, so much love to Adela, tune in, and also a big hello out to Judy as always with a lovely comment on my show post. And let's not forget, so one the tuned in and Roshan Jude. You can do the same. Keep those messages rolling in. 072-8878-878. 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

Keeping it light and bright all day, every day, playing you today's best variety. The track of my tears was the name of that track. We got all the classics, all of today's best for you to enjoy the entire friends, cycle, entire family. So that's this edition of The Light Drive coming to an end. But before I do, say my bye-byes, got to say hello to the final, shout-outs that I do have. A big hello to, we got Tasman Hanif all the way from the Central Hills, sending his love. Great to have you and your wonderful family all from all the way. And Alex, I forget Janet. Thank you so much for the love. And also a big hello to Salome and Camilla's tuned in as well. Until I catch you tomorrow, same time, same frequencies. And also on the final day of the work week, we'll make sure that, we keep in touch all together. 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If not, you're going to miss out on all the incredible tunes. I got Steve Winwood coming your way. And of course, make sure you keep it light and bright all day, every day.

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